Hear the voice of a thousand echoes in the silence of a crowded street. 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

0: Creedence Clearwater Revival. 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
1: Lock the front door, oh boy. 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Imagination sets in. Pretty soon I'm
0: Esta se la vamos a dedicar a Antonio.

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Tell me so. But allow me to convince you, and I promise you right here and now, no subject will ever be taboo. Except, of course, the subject that was just under discussion. The price you pay for bringing up either my Chinese or American heritage as a negative is, I collect your fucking head. Just like this fucker here. Now, if any of you sons of bitches got anything else to say, now's the fucking time!

legions of angels arousing the demon to conquer our soul. So come now, children of the demon. So come now, children